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One, two times, don't need to question the reason. 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

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Getting religious with it, high across any state lines. Working hard through the late

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If the radio doesn't get me,

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Throw away the feeling, throw away the pill.

What's it like in the light? 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It's easy to believe, lights in the night.